don't love, she just wanna share. I know a bitch named Liz. This nigga think she his, cause she tell him that it is. So he tell her all his secrets, he tell her all his fears. And then she tell me, and I be all ears. Then I go and tell my people, and they already knowin'. And then I call Liz, and she say he coming over. I said, good girl, just remember what I told you. She gave me the salute, I said, girl, you're a soldier. We waiting outside, watch him pull up, walk up to the door. And right before he knocked, she opened the door naked. She left it unlocked. They started French kissing, so he didn't see moi. Then she let him in, they started

Yeah. It's been a ride. I guess I had to go to that place to get to this one. Now some of you might still be in that place. If you're trying to get out, just follow me.

0: Motherfucking Dre. What's up, my nigga?
1: What's up, Nas?
0: Chilling, God.
1: Niggas just up in here hitting some of this chronic, nigga.
0: Yeah, and this chocolate over here. Mix this shit up.
1: Nigga, hit some of this shit, nigga.
0: Yeah, get that. I'm tired of these niggas. Niggas stealing beats. Niggas is stealing your whole techniques and shit. Niggas wanna take everything from a nigga, man.
1: Yeah, you know, Nas, it's like this, man. Niggas can't do it like I do it, though, you know what I'm saying? It's like niggas can't do what you do,
0: right?
1: You know, can't nobody fuck with this, you know? All these niggas out here just talking this East Coast, West Coast bullshit. Niggas need to kill that shit, make some money, you know? Fuck it.
0: What is it, girl?
1: Let's get together.
0: That's what I'm saying.
1: Music.
0: That's what I'm saying.
1: Get paid, get the money. Right, just right. Let that be that. All these niggas on all this bullshit. Let them sit back and watch what happens.

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1: We're talking new reality, kid.
0: So what we gonna do then?
1: People better get aware. Beware of the evils that are present.
0: And maintain focus.

0: The EU's agriculture sector relies heavily on migrant workers. At its best, the use of migrant labour allows producers to keep costs down while providing quality seasonal jobs. But at its worst, it opens the door to the exploitation and abuse of some of Europe's most vulnerable people. You're listening to Raising the Game, Better Legislation, and this episode is about women migrant workers in agriculture in the EU, the need for a human rights and gender-based approach. A number of factors combine to make migrants particularly vulnerable to exploitation. Often, their legal or economic position means they have no choice but to submit to various kinds of exploitation or abuse. The need to provide for a family or the need to keep a job in order to fulfill visa requirements can create a dependency on employers and can lead migrant workers to tolerate abusive or irregular working conditions. The free movement of EU workers is a fundamental right and entails the abolition of any discrimination as regards working conditions. Nevertheless, a European Parliament study of conditions on Italian and Spanish farms found that an EU passport is no guarantee of protection against exploitation in the EU's agriculture sector. According to this study, some of the most vulnerable migrant workers are from the EU's eastern member states, especially Romania, and they are women. Even though women make up a minority of migrant agricultural workers, their risk of exploitation or abuse is compounded by particular gender dynamics. The study found that many Romanian women suffer sexual blackmail from their employers, and that those with family commitments are most vulnerable, as children provide extra leverage to their abusers. A lack of adequate housing for migrant workers in rural areas also adds to the vulnerability of women, some of whom suffer sexual exploitation in makeshift workers' camps. In the study, Parliament calls for a concerted effort to change the economic model that relies on the vulnerability of workers, but also for a gender and human rights-based approach to ending exploitation in agriculture. This should start with the collection of data on the exploitation of migrant workers in the agricultural sector and develop to include, among other things, the improvement of housing conditions and access to justice. And not least, the implementation of more effective transparency measures and labour inspections. In the context of the pandemic, the European Parliament adopted a resolution on the protection of seasonal workers and called on the Commission to propose long-term solutions to fight abusive practices and protect victims. The Commission responded to this call by issuing new guidelines on the protection of seasonal workers and announcing further action. This broadcast is brought to you by the European Parliament. You can find out more on the EP Think Tank website.
1: A principios de octubre de 2024, el Parlamento Europeo publicó los resultados de la primera encuesta del Eurobarómetro después de las elecciones europeas. Los resultados indican que la ciudadanía de la Unión está preocupada por el coste de la vida y la situación económica. En este podcast de la serie Europa y yo, descubriremos más sobre la encuesta postelectoral del Parlamento Europeo en 2024.